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2: Hello, I'm Jevison Shaw. An opposition task force has recommended an 80% cut to the tobacco excise to combat the thriving black market. The proposal would slash the cost of a legal packet of 30 cigarettes by at least $45. The measure would gazump One Nation's plan to slash the tobacco excise by 75%. Liberal Senator Richard Colbeck says the illicit trade needs to be addressed.
3: We're going to have to cut the excise, and we're recommending up to 80% cut. We're talking about much more ambitious targets in terms of reducing smoking rates. We're talking about opening the black box of invisibility that is Australia Post.
2: Australia's inflation rate has slowed over the year to July, but is still above the Reserve Bank's target range. Consumer prices grew 3.5% over the period, which is down on the June reading. But analysts say the result is unlikely to convince the RBA to ease interest rates anytime soon. The Royal Commission into Anti-Semitism will deliver its final report 4 days later than originally planned to avoid distracting from the anniversary of the Bondi terror attack. The inquiry is holding its final day of hearings, with Commissioner Virginia Bell to hand down her recommendations on December 18. The opposition maintains the hearing window should be extended to hear from other key people. Australia's largest country music festival intends to honour Dolly Parton at next year's event following her death at the age of 80. Tamworth Country Music Festival is held every year in January. The country singer, actress and philanthropist had a close connection to the regional city, which is a sister city to Parton's home of Nashville. Cheryl Brown from Tamworth Regional Council says many Australian musicians looked up to Dolly Parton.
4: Every single person I think who's ever performed on the streets of Tamworth have sung a Dolly Parton song. Every talent quest that's ever been anywhere in Australia, someone's performed a Dolly Parton song.
2: And Australians with gynaecological cancer are being encouraged to share their experience with university students. The Australian-New Zealand Gynaecological Oncology Group Chief Executive Caitlin Francis says 19 women are diagnosed with cancer in their reproductive organs every day.
5: Hearing about people who've lived with those experiences really helps bring the learning to life. They help future doctors, nurses and other healthcare professionals understand not just the disease, but the person behind the diagnosis.
0: Sport.
2: Checking sport, coach Michael Maguire has fronted Broncos superstar Reece Walsh after a controversial social media interaction. The injured fullback liked a post which was highly critical of the decision to deny Adam Reynolds a farewell game. Former Coleman medal winner Jesse Hogan hasn't been offered a new contract by the GWS Giants. The 31-year-old forward has been linked with both Collingwood and Gold Coast. And English cricket captain Joe Root says he's getting frustrated his England teammates keep making stupid mistakes off the field. That's the latest. I'm Jefferson Shaw.
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11: 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Just after four, school zones have been switched off. Very sad to hear about Dolly Parton today. I'll be discussing more of that coming up in the show. Weather-wise, certainly not as much rain as what we had yesterday. Good news on the horizon. We're up for some sunny days over the weekend, so I'm loving that. Let's kick the show off with Midnight Oil for your Drive Home with Lyndon on SWA 99.9. The difference is the music.

0: Veil to Dolly Parton. Such sad news. She was so influential to all of our lives, and I was most pleased to hear that US President Donald Trump ordered that the American flags are to be flown at half mast for a week to honour the life of our beautiful Dolly Parton. Taking to his own social platform, Truth Social, Trump described Parton as one of the greatest country singers, and her passing was a true loss for millions of people. I think so many of us have got Dolly Parton memories. One of my memories was, you know, herding the dairy cows into the shed at 3 a.m. in the morning. And Dad, he just loved singing 9 to 5. I don't know, as a child, I was kind of thinking, hey, Dad, it's like 3 a.m. It's definitely not 9 to 5. But we all share special memories. And something I didn't know, and maybe I've been living under a rock, but her real name was Rebecca Parton Dean. It's the Rebecca bit. I honestly thought her name was Dolly, but clearly I don't know enough about her. But how good is her music? Veil to Dolly Parton. Just around the corner, Crowded House, for your drive home with Lyndon on Swan 99.9, Sydney's West.
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0: Tupac, be drive home with Lyndon on Swan 99.9. The difference is the music. This Father's Day, spoil dad at West HQ. 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
4: Hello, I'm Jevison Shaw. An opposition task force has recommended an 80% cut to the tobacco excise to combat the thriving black market. The proposal would slash the cost of a legal packet of 30 cigarettes by at least $45. The measure would gazump One Nation's plan to slash the tobacco excise by 75%. Liberal Senator Richard Colbeck says the illicit trade needs to be addressed.
5: We're going to have to cut the excise, and we're recommending up to 80% cut. We're talking about much more ambitious targets in terms of reducing smoking rates. Yeah. We're talking about opening the black box of invisibility that is Australia Post.
4: Australia's inflation rate has slowed over the year to July, but is still above the Reserve Bank's target range. Consumer prices grew 3.5% over the period, which is down on the June reading. But analysts say the result is unlikely to convince the RBA to ease interest rates anytime soon. The Royal Commission into Anti-Semitism will deliver its final report 4 days later than originally planned to avoid distracting from the anniversary of the Bondi terror attack. The inquiry is holding its final day of hearings, with Commissioner Virginia Bell to hand down her recommendations on December 18. The opposition maintains the hearing window should be extended to hear from other key people. Australia's largest country music festival intends to honour Dolly Parton at next year's event following her death at the age of 80. Tamworth Country Music Festival is held every year in January. The country singer, actress and philanthropist had a close connection to the regional city, which is a sister city to Parton's home of Nashville. Cheryl Brown from Tamworth Regional Council says many Australian musicians looked up to Dolly Parton.
6: Every single person I think who's ever performed on the streets of Tamworth have sung a Dolly Parton song. Every talent quest that's ever been anywhere in Australia, someone's performed a Dolly Parton song.
4: And Australians with gynaecological cancer are being encouraged to share their experience with university students. The Australia-New Zealand Gynaecological Oncology Group Chief Executive Caitlin Francis says 19 women are diagnosed with cancer in their reproductive organs every day.
7: Hearing about people who've lived with those experiences really helps bring the learning to life. They help future doctors, nurses and other healthcare professionals understand not just the disease, but the person behind the diagnosis.
1: Swan Sport.
4: Checking sport, coach Michael Maguire has fronted Broncos superstar Reece Walsh after a controversial social media interaction. The injured fullback liked a post which was highly critical of the decision to deny Adam Reynolds a farewell game. Former Coleman medal winner Jesse Hogan hasn't been offered a new contract by the GWS Giants. The 31-year-old forward has been linked with both Collingwood and Gold Coast. And English cricket captain Joe Root says he's getting frustrated his England teammates keep making stupid mistakes off the field. That's the latest. I'm Jefferson. Sure.
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0: Cure, Driving Home with Lyndon on Swa 99.9. The difference is the music. Let's chat cooking. There's a recipe that's going absolutely viral at the moment, and it's all about those little Kingston chocky bickies. So it's a really easy dessert. It's just a packet of, you know, Kingston bickies with a tin of peaches or perhaps a tin of apples, apricots, whatever you choose. You pop it in, juices and all, over the bickies, which you layer at the bottom of the casserole dish. You bake it at around 180 degrees for about 20 to 25 minutes. And I'll tell you something, Australia is raving for this dessert. I'm yet to try it. However, this weekend, it probably will be on the menu. Just around the corner, Ariana Grande for your Drive Home with Lyndon. 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
4: 99.9 News. Hello, I'm Jevison Shaw. An opposition task force has recommended an 80% cut to the tobacco excise to combat the thriving black market. The proposal would slash the cost of a legal packet of 30 cigarettes by at least $45. The measure would gazump One Nation's plan to slash the tobacco excise by 75%. Liberal Senator Richard Colbeck says the illicit trade needs to be addressed.
5: We're going to have to cut the excise, and we're recommending up to 80% cut. We're talking about much more ambitious targets in terms of reducing smoking rates. Yeah. We're talking about opening the black box of invisibility that is Australia Post.
4: Australia's inflation rate has slowed over the year to July, but is still above the Reserve Bank's target range. Consumer prices grew 3.5% over the period, which is down on the June reading. But analysts say the result is unlikely to convince the RBA to ease interest rates anytime soon. The Royal Commission into Anti-Semitism will deliver its final report 4 days later than originally planned to avoid distracting from the anniversary of the Bondi terror attack. The inquiry is holding its final day of hearings, with Commissioner Virginia Bell to hand down her recommendations on December 18. The opposition maintains the hearing window should be extended to hear from other key people. Australia's largest country music festival intends to honour Dolly Parton at next year's event following her death at the age of 80. Tamworth Country Music Festival is held every year in January. The country singer, actress and philanthropist had a close connection to the regional city, which is a sister city to Parton's home of Nashville. Cheryl Brown from Tamworth Regional Council says many Australian musicians looked up to Dolly Parton.
6: Every single person I think who's ever performed on the streets of Tamworth have sung a Dolly Parton song. Every talent quest that's ever been anywhere in Australia, someone's performed a Dolly Parton song.
4: And Australians with gynecological cancer are being encouraged to share their experience with university students. The Australia-New Zealand Gynecological Oncology Group Chief Executive Caitlin Francis says 19 women are diagnosed with cancer in their reproductive organs every day.
7: Hearing about people who've lived with those experiences really helps bring the learning to life. They help future doctors, nurses and other healthcare professionals understand not just the disease, but the person behind the diagnosis.
3: Sport.
4: Checking sport, NRL players continue to speak out against a rule change that will be trialled tomorrow night in the Broncos-Storm game. The team that concedes points will be given the choice of kicking off or receiving. It's fight night on the Gold Coast. Nikita Soo continues his push for a world title shot when he takes on fellow Aussie Ben Mahoney. Socceroo Lucas Harrington has started his first match for Hull, beating Stoke City in penalties in the AFL Cup. And British Rugby League legend Sir Billy Boston has died at the age of 92. That's the latest. I'm Jefferson Shaw.
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14: 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The Western Sydney Apprenticeship, Traineeship and Jobs Expo is scheduled for Tuesday, the 8th of September from 3 to 7pm. 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

0: Bon Jovi for your drive home with Lyndon on Swan 99.9. The difference is the music. I saw a hilarious story coming out of Queensland. It was all around a wandering herd of escaped cattle. They made their way to Macca's drive-through up there in Ipswich. The event occurred on Monday night when the cows escaped from a nearby property along St. Tenery Highway. Instead of staying on the roadside, the livestock, they wandered towards the Golden Arches and clearly leaving onlookers amused and prompting local media to joke that Macca's had finally had literal 100% fresh beef on the premises. If you get a chance to check out the socials, I'm sure you'll get yourself a little giggle. Just around the corner, Kelly Clarkson for your drive home with Lyndon on Swan 99.9 and Sydney's West.
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0: 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The difference is the music. This Father's Day, spoiled dad at West HQ. 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
5: Hello, I'm Jevison Shaw. The federal government is warning the rapid development of AI has become a major national security threat. The Home Affairs Minister has held high-level talks with Australia's Five Eyes intelligence partners. The group also discussed ways to tackle terrorism, scam centres and the illicit drug trade. Tony Burke says allied nations must also harness AI to our advantage.
6: We're seeing a massive acceleration in the capacity to cause harm through artificial intelligence. But of course, anything that is able to be used as a weapon by those who would want to cause us harm is a tool available to us as well.
5: The opposition believes Australia Post should be given stronger powers to inspect parcels suspected of carrying illegal cigarettes. A coalition task force has released a report outlining strategies to clamp down on the thriving black market. It also recommends cutting the tobacco excise by 80% and tightening enforcement across state and federal authorities. Australia's inflation rate has eased over the year to July, but still remains above the Reserve Bank's target range. Latest data shows consumer prices grew 3.5% over the period, mainly driven by higher rents. The RBA will take the data into account ahead of its board meeting in late September. KPMG Chief Economist Brendan Rinn says an interest rate hike is needed.
7: I do think that we need to have one more interest rate increase. I know that that will make a lot of the listeners unhappy, but in terms of getting on top of inflation, because the longer this takes, the more we're getting our purchasing power being eroded away.
5: There's been an outpouring of grief across the globe in response to the death of country music icon Dolly Parton. The music and movie star is being remembered as a force of nature and a generous philanthropist. Organiser of the Narromine Dolly Parton Festival, Sky Rush, says her broad appeal reflects how Dolly loved everyone.
8: Her diversity and just her acceptance of everybody, that's the key that we hold on to, and that everybody's welcome and everybody's accepted. That's what I love about her.
5: Dolly Parton was 80. And overseas, at least 14 newborn babies have died after a fire broke out in a nursery unit of a public hospital in Pakistan's capital. Officials report the blaze was triggered by an air conditioning unit compressor explosion in Islamabad.
3: Sport.
5: Checking sport, NRL players continue to speak out against a rule change that will be trialled tomorrow night in the Broncos Storm game. The team that concedes points will be given the choice of kicking off or receiving. It's fight night on the Gold Coast. Nikita Soo continues his push for a world title shot when he takes on fellow Aussie Ben Mahoney. Socceroo Lucas Harrington has started his first match for Hull, beating Stoke City in penalties in the AFL Cup. And British Rugby League legend Sir Billy Boston has died at the age of 92. That's the latest. I'm Jefferson Shaw.
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0: 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You drive home with Lyndon on Swan 99.9. This is the music. Coming up after Drive will be the John Junior Show. Retro Rewind kicks off at 8. Voice of Vietnam from 10. Fifey. Back in the hot seat, 6 a.m. tomorrow. I'll drive in at 4 in the RV. Weather-wise, spectacular stuff all the way up to the weekend. Gotta love that. 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
3: Hello, I'm Jevison Shaw. The federal government is warning the rapid development of AI has become a major national security threat. The Home Affairs Minister has held high-level talks with Australia's Five Eyes intelligence partners. The group also discussed ways to tackle terrorism, scam centres and the illicit drug trade. Tony Burke says allied nations must also harness AI to our advantage.
4: We're seeing a massive acceleration in the capacity to cause harm through artificial intelligence. But of course, anything that is able to be used as a weapon by those who would want to cause us harm is a tool available to us as well.
3: The opposition believes Australia Post should be given stronger powers to inspect parcels suspected of carrying illegal cigarettes. A coalition task force has released a report outlining strategies to clamp down on the thriving black market. It also recommends cutting the tobacco excise by 80% and tightening enforcement across state and federal authorities. Australia's inflation rate has eased over the year to July, but still remains above the Reserve Bank's target range. Latest data shows consumer prices grew 3.5% over the period, mainly driven by higher rents. The RBA will take the data into account ahead of its board meeting in late September. KPMG Chief Economist Brendan Rinn says an interest rate hike is needed.
5: I do think that we need to have one more interest rate increase. I know that that will make a lot of the listeners unhappy, but in terms of getting on top of inflation, because the longer this takes, the more we're getting our purchasing power being eroded away.
3: There's been an outpouring of grief across the globe in response to the death of country music icon Dolly Parton. The music and movie star is being remembered as a force of nature and a generous philanthropist. Organiser of the Narromine Dolly Parton Festival, Sky Rush, says her broad appeal reflects how Dolly loved everyone.
6: Her diversity and just her acceptance of everybody, that's the key that we hold on to, and that everybody's welcome and everybody's accepted. That's what I love about her.
3: Dolly Parton was 80. And overseas, at least 14 newborn babies have died after a fire broke out in a nursery unit of a public hospital in Pakistan's capital. Officials report the blaze was triggered by an air conditioning unit compressor explosion in Islamabad. Checking sport, Broncos coach Michael Maguire says he'd hope to give Adam Reynolds every chance to finish the full season. The skipper announced his immediate retirement on Monday with two games left. Wallabies coach Les Kiss is expected to name Joseph Suaalii on the bench for Sunday's test with Argentina as the star centre returns from a hamstring injury. And the Big Bash has scrapped its overseas players draft, unlocking the earning potential for local players. Adam Zampa and Josh Inglis are among the Australian white ball stars out of contract. That's the latest. I'm Jevison Shaw.
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7: Well, good evening. You have John Jr. As per every Wednesday, we're actually a little bit ahead of time. We've just gone 6 o'clock on the dot. The sun's shifted. Can you feel the change? A longer gleam on the horizon each night? You know, people talk about dissipating daylight savings all the time. As the evenings get longer and the body clock kind of moves, I think it's a good thing. You know, the daylight savings changeover, you need the short winter days to be grateful for the long winter nights that are ahead of us. But great time of year ahead. The winter blues slowly melt away. The evenings feel a bit nicer. There's a few other people at the park tonight. Might get some bronze back in your complexion. So let's start with a song that paints a sunny day on a canvas in your head. How about that? So I think we've got a couple ahead, despite the rain. There's something to look forward to. This is Soir across Sydney on 99.9 and online. And you're with John Jr.

That is Silly Love Songs. This is Swap. John Jr. 8 minutes past 6 across Sydney for your Wednesday night sunset and moonrise. This is Swap. From the Blue Mountains to the West Connects. On 99.9, minus a car park or two perhaps. Thanks for tuning in. Live from Blacktown this evening, as always. And let's pop on one of my favourites to keep the evening rolling. You might have heard this one feature on the show before. It's my favourite stick figure. This one features Collie Butts. Schmokin' Love. It's Suave.

on 99.9. John Jr. here. A sad day in music, really, especially in country music. As you may have heard, Dolly Parton has gone on to her reward, and I think she's a girl to be celebrated. She was a wonderful artist, kept many, I guess, citizens, male, female, old, young, kept us company and connected through her music and success. So tonight, as our sun has set for the day, we will honour her sunset throughout the course of the evening. I think if God has a choir, one of the angels in it will sound just like Dolly Parton, you know? So throughout the course of the evening, we'll play a bit of Dolly and keep her listeners, you, company, amongst some other things. And this is the first song that I want to play of Dolly Parton's tonight. It was Dolly Parton's personal favourite song, a favourite song of her own. From the title, one would be inclined to think maybe it had a biblical or religious connection. And although it does, I mean, that's 50% of it, it's also a bit autobiographical. This is Coat of Many Colours by Dolly Parton. Bonsoir.

0: That is Dolly Parton with If You Hadn't Been There. This is Swa. That song about her husband, Carl Dean, after he passed on last year. You know, she and him, they ran into each other, of all places, at a laundromat. The story goes that the day after she graduated high school, 1964, she moved to Nashville, and her first encounter with her future husband, Carl Dean, who that song there was about, was at the Wishy-Washy Laundromat. How about that? On her initial day in the Music City, of all the places. He stayed out of the spotlight there, Carl Dean. He ran an asphalt road surface paving business in Nashville, and wasn't too fond of the spotlight, that man.
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0: We will return to more thoughts and songs on Dolly Parton as the night progresses, but for now, we'll work a way to work back towards. Let's go with some Catch a Fire. How about that?

From across the Pacific, that is LAB and Under the Sun. It's just gone 6:30. You are on Swa. Big morning of the morning. Many woke up to the news that Dolly Parton has passed away, a true queen of the last 50 years of music. A household name, a name that usually bears at least one good memory or a song to lean on a dusty Tuesday morning for everyone. I'm pretty certain that a few outbursts of 9 to 5 and Jolene have brought people closer in front of my own eyes. And may they again. I think my best memory to this next song that's coming up probably involves a Friday night and a bottle of wine. I was probably wearing a white t-shirt to spill it on, to be fair. And nonetheless, I'm sure yours might as well, because it's one of the world's most known songs that almost anyone's keen for a little sing-along to. So let's put on the great Jolene.

That is Cliche and MGK. You are on Soir. Good evening. John Jr. here with you. Creeping up towards 7 o'clock on your Wednesday evening. We've got some Majestic Hits ahead, some Boney M. Right now, Fleetwood Mac with The Chain. It's your Live and Local, where the difference is the music.

0: That is Fleetwood Mac. You can also say Meatwood Flack if you want people to look at you a little bit weirdly. This is Soir. You are with John Jr. at 7 minutes away from 7 o'clock here on your live and local Sydney West radio station. And on the other side of this, we got some music to get you through the top of the hour. If you're not a fan of listening to the news, you can keep it right here and we'll just play you some good tunes instead. How does that sound? Sounds good to me. We'll be right back after this with some Boney M.
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That is Five Finger Death Punch. You are on Soir. It's 7 minutes past 7 o'clock. You are with John Jr. Still to come tonight, we've got 7 minutes of Sad, my favourite. Also ahead, Ghost Ships. You probably heard of Ghost Chips, maybe, if you're lucky. Have you heard of Ghost Ships? We'll talk about those coming up soon as well as Weird Ways Wednesdays. Tonight, though, I want to share with you the top four. Tonight's top four is the top four sports that have been cancelled. Some of them from the Olympics in the early days of the event. Some of them just in general. Some of them are downright weird and bizarre and dangerous. I stumbled upon this today and I had to share because, well, picture yourself. Number one on the list of the top four sports that have been cancelled. Picture yourself doing auto polo, a dangerous motorsport popular in the 1910s and 1920s, where drivers and mechanics drove Ford Model Ts to play regular polo, but with a mallet and a ball. How about that? So they used to zoom around and knock those about. That was cancelled because it got a little bit too dangerous. Number two on tonight's top four sports that have been cancelled is from the Olympics. 1900. The Paris Olympics sounded a little bit wild. They had a bizarre once-off shooting event at the Paris Olympics where competitors shot at live pigeons. They had live pigeon shooting in the 1900 Paris Olympics. But that wasn't the only sport that featured animals for competitions at the time. They also had, and this is number three on the list of the top four sports that have been cancelled, poodle clipping, also held as an official, highly bizarre event at the 1900 Paris Olympics, where participants had to clip as many poodles as possible in 2 hours. Goodness, carpal tunnel syndrome much. It was promptly abandoned as an Olympic concept, but nonetheless, live pigeon shooting and poodle clipping, both parts of the 1900 Paris Olympics. And finally, number one, or perhaps number four on tonight's top four sports that have been cancelled, are pistol dueling. Pistols, guns as a sport with wax bullets, was actually a demonstration event at the 1908 London Olympics. And competitors wore heavily protective gear and just shot at each other. They fired at each other with wax bullets, and the lethal nature and obvious risk meant it never really was seen again. It never evolved into a mainstream professional sport because no one wanted to practice. Well, no one's sane in this country anyway. Let's roll on now. We've got a bit of Queen now for the rest of the evening because, of course, you were picturing yourself as the champion there, right? Of live pigeon shooting, poodle clipping, or auto polo, or pistol dueling. So let's put some Queen on so you can feel it just for a minute or two.

That is Sabrina Carpenter with Manchild. You are on SWA with John Jr. Big shout out to Ty, as well as Jay and Diana, who've let us know that they're tuned in on their radio this evening. And now we transition into the latest feature of the show. This part here is called 7 Minutes of Sad, where we just take a break for a second and let a little bit of a sad song play over the airwaves. I decided to go for a bit of a love song, sad song today. A song about wishing someone

0: You are listening to 7 minutes of Sad on Swap. That is Waylon Wyatt with Arkansas Diamond. A fascinating and cascading country voice there. It's not going to be the last feature of country on 7 minutes of Sad tonight, but right now we cross over to some Sam Smith. And he joins us with Like I Can.
1: Hick a

This is 7 minutes of Sad on Swa. I play that song because, you know, sad songs can come, they can come in all forms, soft and slow, get the kumbaya circle going, or they can simply be an expression of someone leaving you and missing them for doing so with a bit of a ironic tune to it. And that's why that one's included there. This is due to be our last song in 7 minutes of Sad tonight. It's another country sounding tune. This one's by Bailey Zimmerman. Have a listen to Where It Ends.

That is Bailey Zimmerman, and that concludes 7 minutes of sad for tonight. It is a little bit of a sad day. Of course, as you, I'm sure you've learned by now, Dolly Parton passed away overnight. She was 80, the young age of 80, and she had some amazing attributes to her, didn't she? She was quite a cornerstone of country music, for the girls at least, and she was a bit of a unique girl. In fact, many people may not know that she actually had a cloned sheep named after her at some point. Dolly the Sheep, the first mammal to be cloned from an adult cell, was born in 1996, and the cell was taken from a mammary gland of a ewe, of another sheep. She was named Dolly, and in the words of the project leader, he said, "We couldn't think of a more impressive pair of glands in Dolly Parton." So somehow she got a sheep named after her. How good. And then also, one of my favourite stories that always make me chuckle a bit, Dolly Parton once anonymously entered a Dolly Parton lookalike contest, but she lost to a drag queen. She entered her own contest to look like her, and sure enough, someone else took the prize. How about that? So just one more tune for the show tonight of Dolly Parton. I thought we'd jam a bit of this song here. This is Dolly Parton featuring Post Malone with Have the Heart on Soir.

0: think that's the first duet for the night between a male and a female. That's Jason Derulo, Little Mix, Secret Love Song. It's time now for me to introduce a new regular addition to the show. I'm a fan of weird things, mysteries, the unknown, the unexplainable. So today, we set sail on Weird Tingly Wednesday. You know, throughout the course of history, sailors have reported sightings of ghost ships. Not ghost ships, ghost ships. All with eerily similar details. Empty vessels appearing out of nowhere with no one aboard and no sign of what happened to the crew. And today, we're going to look at one of those ships. We cross over. Oh, let's start by going backwards, shall we? We cross back to 1931, the MV Joyita. It was an American merchant vessel, ship, built in 1931. And the US Navy acquired the ship during World War II. And then later, they sold it on to a private owner who took charge of it until the last captain of the ship, who was a fellow they called Dusty, a Brit living in Samoa. In 1955, the captain and his crew set sail for a short trip from Samoa en route to the Tokelau Islands. Just across the ditch, 16 crew members and 9 passengers were upon the fate-stricken vessel that left the port with a limp. One of the ship's engines was running on square wheels, and the crew felt the voyage would be safe given that it was supposed to be just a 2-day trip over to another port. Well, come 2 days later, the ship failed to appear at the dock on time. And after a few hours with no word, the Royal New Zealand Air Force patrolled the oceans to scout for the missing ship, but to no avail. Until about 2 weeks later, a stray merchant ship sailed upon the drifting vessel with a wobble on the waves. The ship was tipped to one side. It was found 600 miles off course, barren, no passengers aboard, with the cargo nowhere to be seen. The lifeboats were also not accounted for. Chillingly, the windows of the wheelhouse were broken, and bloody bandages were discovered on the deck. The vessel's faulty radio was set to 2182KHZ, an international marine distress radio frequency. Well, an investigation was done, and the official investigation found that a faulty pipe allowed water to enter the ship's hull, likely causing panic amongst the people on board. But officials said that they could not understand why the captain would decide to abandon the ship, given the vessel's extreme buoyancy. Countless theories emerged as to what caused the MV Joyita to become a ghost ship, including a pirate attack, a mutiny, and, of course, a few theories on supernatural forces. But even a top dog wouldn't have a clue. To this day, it remains a mystery. Nobody knows exactly what happened to that ship on that fate-stricken night. That is the first episode of Weird Tingly Wednesday. On your Live and Local SWAT, and you are with John Jr. Back to the music in just a second.
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Lots of hoods. That is Cosby Sweater. You are on Swap with John Jr. Thank you so much for spending your Wednesday evening with me here in Sydney, whether out and about or at home on the couch, eating some Baja mix or playing online with some tunes in the background. How good. It's fantastic tomorrow's and opportunities for us to meet again. I will see you next Wednesday. Retro Rewind is on the horizon. We'll play a bit of Brazil by Declan McKenna, and then I will love you and leave you there. This is Swa. Keep it tuned for some great tunes coming out from the 70s and 80s just after 8 o'clock.

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The 80s brought the suave look, the turnover in trends, the variety of styles, fashions and movement. Retro Rewind winds back the clock for two decades of the music. Hey,

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0: Retro Rewind, the music of the 70s and the 80s.

Soir 99.9, Sydney's West. Good evening. It's Retro Rewind. Hines, you with you for your Wednesday night. It's two decades that made history. 70s and 80s. Retro rock and pop is what I got for you. And we go back to 1980. Dolly Parton, 9 to 5. A movie that Jane Fonda actually convinced her to go and be a part of. And she made her acting debut in that movie. And sadly, she passed away today at the good old age of 80. Top innings, you might think. Now, this next song is a song she won a Grammy for. And it was in 1982 with Kenny Rogers. We all know this one. The one and only Islands in the Stream. On the way, Doug Parkinson and Jerry Rafferty from the 70s, right here on Retro Rewind.

Jerry Rafferty from the album City to City. That was the third single off that album. He's the debut single off that album was actually the self-titled track, City to City. Did absolutely nothing. The follow-up single, Baker Street, gave him his biggest hit worldwide. And then Right Down the Line, which is what I just played, it got as high as number 93 here in Australia, but it was a top 20 hit for him in the US, and it got as high as number 33 in New Zealand. And before that, Doug Parkinson. Ah, yes, great Aussie. With his 1979 single, I'll Be Around, from the album the same name, goes high as number 22 on the Aussie charts. This is Retro Rewind. Hines, you with you for your Wednesday nights. Great to have your company. 70s and 80s retro rock and pop. And we're going to go to 1986 now with Cyndi Lauper. All Through the Night, right here on Swire.

0: Atlanta Rhythm Section. Oh, what a great band. That was from their album Champagne Jam out of 1978. That was the single of the same name. Goes high as number 43 on the American charts. Two top 20 singles off that album. The follow-up single, I'm not going to let it bother me tonight, which goes high as number 14. And Imaginary Lover goes high as number 7. I like that track. I've got the other two. Might play them a little further down the track for you. And we also had Boston from their 1976 debut album. The album that gave us More Than a Feeling and Don't Look Back were the two charting singles. However, the second single off that album, Long Time, goes high as number 22 in America in 1977. And I just played that for you. That's what we do here on Retro Rewind. It's 70s and 80s retro rock and pop. Two decades of music that made history. And it's not only great music that charted here on the Australian charts and you heard on the radio, but I go all around the world, the UK, Europe, US, find that great stuff and just bring it all on home for you each and every Wednesday night from 8 to 10 p.m. right here on SWR 99.9, Sydney's West. Still to come, we've got a bit of Brian Adams, Dan Hartman and REO Speedwagon from their 1980 album High Fidelity right here. Still to come on SWR.
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6: I've got

Bryan Adams from the Reckless album. An album that had 6 singles released across the world. Run To You was the debut single from October 1984. Short album. The album only goes for 38 minutes, considering it's got 10 tracks on it. Pretty short album, but at least you know that album's, every track's a cracker. I mean, if you've got 10 tracks on an album and you've had 6 of those tracks released as singles around the world, you're onto something, right? Let's be honest with it. Let's be honest. All right, let's go back to the 70s. Bit of a pop. Hey, why not? I've been playing a bit of a rock, bit of a heavy edge tonight. David Cassidy and the Partridge Family. Yes. It's one of those nights. Right here on Retro Rewind with Heinze on Swan 99.9, Sydney's Wet.

Retro Rewind. The music of the 70s and the 80s. I'm never 70s. Retro Rewind. The 70s and 80s.

Dan Hartman from 1984, I Can Dream About You on Retro Rewind. Also, before that, Rod Stewart with Infatuation. Was the last time you heard that on the radio? I don't hear that very often. Let's go back to 1971 with Argent, great UK band. And they had a great single. It was also covered by the Party Boys back in 1987. But here's the original. And, well, you can... No, I don't know if it's the best. I think the Party Boys version is much better. But here it is. This is the single edit. Hold Your Head Up from 1971. Goes high as number 32 on the Kent Music Report here in Australia. And we've got John English and REO Speedwagon from the High Fidelity album from 1980 coming up on Retro Rewind on Swire 99.9, where the difference is the music.

0: REO Speedwagon from their 1980 album High Fidelity. Take it on the run, baby. Before that, John English with Hollywood 7. Coming up next on Retro Rewind, we've got a bit of Slade for you, Elton John, and a great double, well, actually a great triple shot of Aussie pop and rock. And then at 9:30, it's the Awesome 80s. I'll tell you all about it soon, right here on Swire.
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5: Retro Rewind, the 70s and 80s.

Gary Glitter from 1973. Hello, hello, I'm back again. Goes high as number 6 on the Aussie charts. Let's keep that glam rock going. Let's go back to 1984 with Slade and Runaway. By the way, Billy Joel and Elton John coming up on Retro Rewind on Swa 99.9, where the difference is the music.

Elton John from the album Don't Shoot Me, I'm Only the Piano Player. And that was the B-side to the Crocodile Rock single, goes high as number two on the Aussie charts, Elderberry Wine. And we also had before that Billy Joel, Only the Good Die Young. Oh, yes. It's Retro Rewind, 70s and 80s retro rock and pop. It's two decades of music that made history each and every Wednesday night here on SWR. Coming up at 9:30, it's the awesome 80s. And tonight we've got a very funky 80s funk feel for it tonight. We've got a bit of Rick James, Stevie B, the Mac Band, the Gap Band. It's going to be very. Turn your bass up and tune it to ours. That's what they say in the classics. However, we've got a great triple shot of Aussie pop and rock for you now. And we're going to go back to 1978. 79, from the album Don't Throw Stones. And this is the title track from the sports album. Simply is Don't Throw Stones.

0: Sydney band Avian from 1983. That song was mixed by Bob Clearmountain at the Power Station recording studio in New York City. Yes, the famous Bob Clearmountain. And how did that single not become a hit? I can't understand it. It's a crackerjack of a single. And before that, we had Joe Giuseppe and the Falcons, Hit and Run, and The Sports from 1978, Don't Throw Stones. Coming up next, it's the awesome 80s, and tonight it's a very 80s funk kind of feel. So stick around right here on Swar 99.9, Sydney's West.
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The Mary Jane Girls from 1985, One Hit Wonders, goes high as number 19 on the Aussie charts, In My House. This is the awesome 80s on Retro Rewind. Let's stay with 1985 and Starpoint, Object of My Desire. On the way, we've got the Mac Band and Stevie B right here on Retro Rewind on Swa 99.9, Sydney's West.

Stevie B from 1988. I Want to Be the One. Before that, we had the Mac Band, Roses Are Red. This is the awesome 80s on Retro Rewind. Tell you what, it's time to wrap up this week's show. This, you can listen to it again tomorrow morning. Mixcloud.com/Heinze, H-I-N-E-Z-E. I'll have it all up there ready for you. To take it out tonight, we've got Rick James. Give it to me, baby. Diana Ross, I'm coming out. And the Gap Band, you dropped a bomb on me. Have a great night, everyone. Be back again from 8 o'clock next Wednesday night, right here on SWA 99.9, Sydney's West.

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8: Good morning, I'm Toby Goff. Dozens of Australians are among hundreds reported missing after deadly flash flooding, which has hit parts of Nepal and China. More than 150 are dead and there are reports of widespread damage after an avalanche of ice and rock triggered destructive flooding. Nepalese officials say 341 foreign nationals are among the missing, including 34 from Australia. This local teacher shocked by the extent of the damage.
9: I saw around 9 trucks being swept away by the floods, including people. It's a heartbreaking incident. I've been teaching here for 18 years and I've never seen anything like this before.
8: That translation thanks to Al Jazeera English. Meta has agreed to pay the equivalent of $24 billion Australian dollars and boost safety measures following a landmark trial of a teen social media addiction. 29 American states sued the tech giant over what were described as addictive and harmful design features. As part of the settlement, the company will adopt safety features including daily time limits and pauses for children on Instagram and Facebook. Federal Labor is understood to be close to finalising an immigration crackdown. The Australian reports new measures would be headlined by restrictions on international students and their family members. New national data is highlighting the need to support prisoners with healthcare. More than half of those discharged from jail report an improvement in their physical health. The Australian Institute of Health and Welfare's Amanda Donges says prison might be the first opportunity for regular healthcare for some inmates.
10: And while people's experiences can differ, supporting people's health while they are in prison can contribute to better health outcomes during custody and help support successful return to the community.
8: Macquarie Group is cancelling a $95 million contract with accounting firm KPMG as its preferred auditor. Macquarie says it's due to ongoing scrutiny of KPMG and concerns about the firm's auditing practices. KPMG says it's disappointed by the outcome. Also making news, English actor Tim Curry has died at the age of 80. The iconic character actor is known for roles including Frankenfurter in the Rocky Horror Picture Show and Pennywise in the 1990 TV adaptation of It. He had been in a wheelchair since having a major stroke in 2012.
0: Swar Sport.
8: Checking sport, Jai Arrow admits he'll probably cry his eyes out on Saturday when he returns for the Rabbitohs against his former club, the Titans. Arrow will make his two appearances for Souths over the final few rounds, being subbed off just after the opening whistle to take his club appearances to 100. And Nikita Zhu and Gold Coast boxer Ben Mahoney couldn't be split in their IBF world title eliminator, the pair finishing with a draw. However, Zhu conceded he thought Mahoney should have been the awarded winner. I'm Toby Goff. More headlines soon.
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12: Swa 99.9 weather. Morning, Mitch, with 5 for Swa 99.9 Sydney's West. Thursday, 27th of August, just after 6 a.m. for you early risers. And yes, I am burning that wick at both ends. Smelly rag is what I'm going off. Concert was great last night. Larry Fleet tore the house down there at Liberty Hall. It was good to see Troy Cassadaly as well. A partly cloudy day ahead. Chances of showers to fall in the morning. They are predicting a little bit of a chance around 7, 8 o'clock this morning. So just be mindful of that. 19 degrees set to be that max. Currently it is 12 degrees outside. Looking forward to the weekend. Mostly sunny and 21 degrees for your Friday. Sunny weekend ahead. 20 for Saturday, 21 for Sunday. Coming up next month is the Cabramatta Moon Festival, so I'm going to get a bit of early info to you about that right here on the Morning Mix. Right now, though, Tom Petty, Don't Come Round Here No More. Got some brand new music from Sabrina Carpenter not too far away, as well as some Tom Walker later on this half an hour. Morning Mix.

0: Elton John, Club at the End of the Street. Morning Mix for Fifey Soir, 99.9. Sydney's West. Now, the Cabramatta Moon Festival is back for another year, Sunday the 20th of September, from 11 a.m. to 8 p.m. down there at Cabramatta Town Centre. Now, the festivities for this year's Cabramatta Moon Festival will be kicking off from 11 a.m, featuring food and market stalls, amusement rides, free kids' activities and live entertainment throughout the day and into the night, offering something for all ages. So the crowd favourites are returning in 2026, alongside the much-loved Lantern Parade, led by the Moon Goddess and Archer. Visitors can also look forward to a special Battle of the Broths live cooking segment by home cook Duncan Liu, as well as a dedicated barbecue charcoal precinct showcasing an array of sizzling flame-grilled delights. So book it in now, 20th of September, put that into your little notepad. Cabramatta Moon Festival is back for 2026. Back into the tunes we do go. What about this one? Tom Walker, Leave a Light On, Morning Mix with Fifey Soir.
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0: Missy Higgins, the morning mix with Fifey, Swa 99.9 at Sydney's West. Let's go grab the news and the sport on the other side. I'll have a weather update for you. Musically to come in the next half an hour, Ariana Grande, a bit of Sophie B. Hawkins, as well as the Kinks. 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

0: Morning, I'm Toby Goff. Dozens of Australians are among hundreds reported missing after deadly flash flooding, which has hit parts of Nepal and China. More than 150 are dead, and there are reports of widespread damage after an avalanche of ice and rock triggered destructive flooding. Nepalese officials say 341 foreign nationals are among the missing, including 34 from Australia. This local teacher shocked by the extent of the damage.
1: I saw around 9 trucks being swept away by the floods, including people. It's a heartbreaking incident. I've been teaching here for 18 years and I've never seen anything like this before.
0: That translation thanks to Al Jazeera English. Meta has agreed to pay the equivalent of $24 billion Australian dollars and boost safety measures following a landmark trial of a teen social media addiction. 29 American states sued the tech giant over what were described as addictive and harmful design features. As part of the settlement, the company will adopt safety features including daily time limits and pauses for children on Instagram and Facebook. Federal Labor is understood to be close to finalising an immigration crackdown. The Australian reports new measures would be headlined by restrictions on international students and their family members. New national data is highlighting the need to support prisoners with healthcare. More than half of those discharged from jail report an improvement in their physical health. The Australian Institute of Health and Welfare's Amanda Donges says prison might be the first opportunity for regular healthcare for some inmates.
2: And while people's experiences can differ, supporting people's health while they are in prison can contribute to better health outcomes during custody and help support successful returns to the community.
0: Macquarie Group is cancelling a $95 million contract with accounting firm KPMG as its preferred auditor. Macquarie says it's due to ongoing scrutiny of KPMG and concerns about the firm's auditing practices. KPMG says it's disappointed by the outcome. Also making news, English actor Tim Curry has died at the age of 80. The iconic character actor is known for roles including Frankenfurter in the Rocky Horror Picture Show and Pennywise in the 1990 TV adaptation of It. He had been in a wheelchair since having a major stroke in 2012. Sport. Checking sport, Jai Arrow admits he'll probably cry his eyes out on Saturday when he returns for the Rabbitohs against his former club, the Titans. Arrow will make his 2 appearances for Souths over the final few rounds, being subbed off just after the opening whistle to take his club appearances to 100. And Nikita Zhu and Gold Coast boxer Ben Mahoney couldn't be split in their IBF world title eliminator, the pair finishing with a draw. However, Zhu conceded he thought Mahoney should have been the awarded winner. I'm Toby Goff. More headlines soon.
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5: Just having a squiz at the weather for you on my screen. It is telling me we are in for a partly cloudy day today. A bit of a chance of some showers to fall early in the morning before getting a little bit drier in the afternoon. 19 degrees will be that top we are reaching according to the weather guru, the gurus from the weather area. Yes, I'm not a guru. I just read what's in front of me. look, it is currently 12 degrees outside. The weekend, though, it's looking a bit better. Mostly sunny for your Friday, 21. We've got sunshine across the weekend. 20 for Saturday, 21 for Sunday. Coming up this half an hour, Ali G is back. Wicked, wicked. Oh, I quite enjoyed Ali G the first time around. And 25 years later, he's back. But some out there are forgetting what comedy is all about. We'll chat on that this half an hour. Right now, though, Ariana Grande, Hate How I Made You Love Me. Morning Mix with Fifey Swa.

Sophie B. Hawkins, As I Lay Me Down. Right here on the Morning Mix with Five Fee Swart, 99.9 Sydney's Western. I'm actually quite excited for this. I did see some of these reels popping up that Sacha Baron Cohen had dressed up as Ali G and had started to get himself around, you know, doing a bit of filming here and there of just little skits. And everyone thought it was just little skits. However, unbeknownst to everyone around, Sacha Baron Cohen was bringing back Ali G in a secret mockumentary film titled Ali G, Who Is I? Scheduled for theatrical release. Oh, you can tell I love a bit of Ali G, a bit of me Julie. I can't wait to see this. On October 23rd, 2026. Now, the project basically was Sacha Baron Cohen returning as the famous West Danes rude boy in a hidden camera style feature film. Now, this was Sacha Baron Cohen's first time directing a feature film, and I cannot wait for this to come out in October. Now, there's a little bit of negative backlash, outdated humour, that's some of the criticisms of the revival, a lack of originality. A lot of commentators are saying that it's another example of Hollywood recycling past intellectual property instead of coming up with new ideas and a changed cultural landscape. Well, look, just so you know, because there are some commentary out there that people just have no idea what the Ali G persona back in the day was. Now, a so-called influencer has got that little blue tick on Facebook, you know, that one that you can get for free at the moment because Meta's trying to give everyone a blue tick. Basically, he come out and he said, Sony is facing major backlash after bringing back Sacha Baron Cohen's controversial Ali G character. Now, he's going through this, you know, people aren't happy and, you know, a lot of people don't find Ali G funny. Well, look, comedy is subject to the user. For one, I will be enjoying Ali G's return because I love cheesy comedy. I sat through and I watched Happy Gilmore too, and I loved that as well because it was something that I loved growing up. Ali G was something that I grew up loving because it was something different and was just new, different words like wicked, wicked. I can remember us all going around the school playground saying that nice and loud. But this is the thing here. This is where Karim, the so-called influencer, has got it wrong, where he thinks that Sacha Baron Cohen is parroting Jamaican culture and using an exaggerated accent. No, he's not, mate. If you were to actually figure it out, Ali G was parroting, back in the day, privileged white middle-class British youths who adopted hip-hop urban street culture, and a lot of people called them white boy Gs. That's what the Ali G character was all about. And I simply cannot wait for him to sing Me Julie again. I can simply not wait for the new generation to be walking around going, wicked, wicked. And right now, though, Kinks, you really got me. Morning Mix with Fifey Swart, 99.9 Sydney's West.

Disco Lions and Tinashe, No Broke Boys. Right here on the Morning Mix with Fife Soir, 99.9 Sydney's West. As I take a breath, yes, I did go to a concert last night and it was pretty good. I quite enjoyed it. I love my country music. Not going to lie about that. Let's get ourselves into the tunes as we go towards the 7 o'clock news. Just a Girl by No Doubt. Morning Mix with Fife Soir.

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2: Good morning, I'm Toby Goff. Nepalese officials say 34 Australians are among hundreds of foreign nationals missing after deadly flash flooding hit Nepal and China. At least 150 people have already been confirmed dead, with fears the death toll will rise as rescuers assess the devastation. Local mountain guide Ang Shering Lamurangantia has told Channel 4 the scenes from the border crossing are unbelievable.
3: Posted from CCTV cameras, it's like crazy, you know, like big explosion come up and wash out the whole immigration offices and people and all the stuff, you know. I hear many villages along the way are also washed out.
2: Teenagers are facing new daily limits and other restrictions on Facebook and Instagram as part of a multi-billion dollar settlement in a landmark American lawsuit. 29 American states sued Meta over what were described as addictive and harmful design features causing mental health harm to children. The tech giant has agreed to pay close to $24 billion Australian dollars and roll out new safety features. Colorado Attorney General Phil Weiser has told CNN they will be making sure the platforms deliver on promised reform.
4: We will select an independent auditor who is working with, and this, by the way, is basically every state in the union. It's a multi-state coalition, Republicans and Democrats. We are staying on the case, literally and figuratively. They now have a legally binding obligation.
2: Experts say a rate rise appears to be more likely following the release of the latest inflation figures. Consumer prices grew 3.5% over the year to July, which is above the Reserve Bank's target range. Authorities will return to Perth South, where a young humpback whale has been stranded. Officers from the Department of Biosecurity, Conservation and Attractions have remained at the Port Kennedy Beach overnight with the 9-metre-long animal. Incident controller Benson Todd has told Nine the whale was given a sedative to lessen its suffering.
5: We're really just trying to, relieve the pain, make the animal more comfortable. The vets will continue to assess.
2: Authorities will determine the next steps this morning. And British actor Tim Curry has died at the age of 80. He was known for roles in the Rocky Horror Picture Show and the original TV adaptation of Stephen King's It. He'd been struggling with ill health for some time.
0: Sport.
2: Checking sport, Jai Arrow admits he'll probably cry his eyes out on Saturday when he returns for the Rabbitohs against his former club, the Titans. Arrow will make his two appearances for Souths over the final few rounds, being subbed off just after the opening whistle to take his club appearances to 100. And Nikita Zhu and Gold Coast boxer Ben Mahoney couldn't be split in their IBF world title eliminator, the pair finishing with a draw. However, Zhu conceded he thought Mahoney should have been the awarded winner. I'm Toby Goff. More headlines soon.
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7: Morning mix with Fifey. Suave 99.9 Sydney's West. Just after 7 a.m. It's going to be a great kind of day outside. Partly cloudy, but if you're a glass half full, you're going to say mostly sunny. Bit of showers to fall in the morning is what the weather app is saying on the computer in front of me. Look, any time now is what the app is saying. Looking outside, it's looking a bit grey and flat, actually. 19 degrees set to be that max. It is 13 degrees outside right about now. Mostly sunny and 21 for your Friday. The weekend looking beautiful and sunshiny. 20 for your Saturday, 21 for Sunday. Cut up this half now, footy tips, yes, the NRL's tips, and also I'll cover off the AFL. AFL tipping for Suave has officially finished, but you will probably still be asked by ESPN to put your tips in. Madonna, Into the Groove is where we're going. 1985 hit. 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

Chris Isaak, Baby Did a Bad, Bad Thing. Right here on the Morning Mix with Fifey. Swar 99.9, Sydney's West. Now, the AFL final series has officially gotten underway. It will be tomorrow, that's for sure. We are now in finals series. A few teams have gone and had their mad Monday. Some got into trouble. But for Western Bulldogs and Collingwood Magpies, as well as the Melbourne Demons and Carlton Footy Club, finals are here. It's called the Wild Card Finals, and the two winners will progress to the top eight. Now, everyone hates the Pies, don't they? So Western Bulldogs will be highly tipped for tomorrow's game. And the Melbourne Demons will hopefully get the cookies over the Carlton Football Club, considering that Melbourne had just missed out on point differential. You wouldn't want to go home first week, would you? Considering you were equal on points with Adelaide Crows and Geelong Cats, but missed out because your percentage was a bit lower. So I'm tipping Melbourne and I'm tipping Western Bulldogs. These four teams have essentially been playing knockout elimination footy for the last few weeks, so they should be two great games. Now, over in the NRL, let's have a look at the tipping, and we'll go with... We'll cover up our Western Sydney teams first, and then we'll cover the rest of it. So Panthers and Bulldogs are taking on each other Friday evening, and Bulldogs being ravaged by COVID. I won't go into that any further because that will just create a rant, and I don't need a rant. I'm going to tip Panthers there, more to play for, trying to secure the minor premiership. Three teams equal on first point. They are there with the Roosters and the Warriors. Looking over at the Cowboys and the Tigers game, 2005 replay, I'm probably going to say the Cowboys should get this victory, but if you're going off form alone against Roosters, Cowboys got thrashed, Tigers got the cookies. You could, flip a coin and say, you know what, I'm going to go Tigers. And the Eagles are taking on Sharks Sunday afternoon. That one there could be a very touch-and-go game, considering the Sharks are on the slide because it's becoming finals time. They do need a win to boost themselves up. But, yeah, look, I'll go Sharks. In the other games, Broncos and Storm tonight up there, the 2006 Grand Final replay. Don't be mistaken and rub your eyes and think you're watching the wrong game. If the Storm happens to score a try, the Broncos will be able to decide whether or not they want the ball back or whether or not they do want to kick that ball off. It's a new rule potential for 2027 being trialled in this game because it has no bearing on the finals. Just so you know, it's not been done before is what I'm trying to say. This rule was a part of Super League where the conceding team could decide whether or not they wanted to kick off or get the ball back. So it has been done before. Will it work? I don't know. I'm going to go Dragons over Manly, an upset there. Rabbitohs over the Titans, and the Rabbitohs have sought special dispensation for the final two rounds of the year to have Dry Arrow named on the team list, enter the field of play, and then as soon as the whistle blows, he comes off and Cameron Murray will come on. And it's kind of sentimental that it is against the Titans at the Titans' home ground, considering Jai Arrow did play for Gold Coast once upon a time. Roosters and Dolphins, this is going to be a final footy feature all over it, both in the finals race, in the top four race. I'm going to go Roosters to bounce back, and the Warriors should do with the Knights pretty easy. That is the footy tips. Don't forget to get them in. Let's go back into the tunes now. John Legend, Love Me Now, Morning Mix with Fifey Swar.

0: Bit of Tay-Tay there for you. Taylor Swift, Anti-Hero, right here on the Morning Mix with Fifey. Swa 99.9. The difference is the music. Now, for some, it's the cars they grew up watching. For others, it's the cars they've always wanted to own. This Saturday and Sunday coming, the Apex Steel Muscle Car Masters brings Australia's legendary muscle cars back to life at Sydney Motorsport Park. 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Let's get ourselves into the news and the sport. On the other side, I have a weather update for you. Got some Belinda Carlisle to come. G Flip is also going to feature, as well as ZZ Top. 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
1: 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You love who
2: 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Hi, this is John Mayer for Rad. Music is one of the most important things in my life. But nothing is more important than life itself. 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Before you head out, arrange a designated driver who won't drink, or make sure you have enough money for a taxi. 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
4: Good morning, I'm Toby Goff. Nepalese officials say 34 Australians are among hundreds of foreign nationals missing after deadly flash flooding hit Nepal and China. At least 150 people have already been confirmed dead, with fears the death toll will rise as rescuers assess the devastation. Local mountain guide Ang Shering Lamurangantia has told Channel 4 the scenes from the border crossing are unbelievable.
5: Posted from CCTV cameras, it's like crazy, you know, like

0: like big explosion come up and wash out the whole immigration offices and people and all the stuff, you know. I hear many villages along the way are also washed out.
1: Teenagers are facing new daily limits and other restrictions on Facebook and Instagram as part of a multi-billion dollar settlement in a landmark American lawsuit. 29 American states sued Meta over what were described as addictive and harmful design features causing mental health harm to children. The tech giant has agreed to pay close to $24 billion Australian dollars and roll out new safety features. Colorado Attorney General Phil Weiser has told CNN they will be making sure the platforms deliver on promised reform.
2: We will select an independent auditor who is working with, and this, by the way, is basically every state in the union. It's a multi-state coalition, Republicans and Democrats. We are staying on the case, literally and figuratively. They now have a legally binding obligation.
1: Experts say a rate rise appears to be more likely following the release of the latest inflation figures. Consumer prices grew 3.5% over the year to July, which is above the Reserve Bank's target range. Authorities will return to Perth South, where a young humpback whale has been stranded. Officers from the Department of Biosecurity, Conservation and Attractions have remained at the Port Kennedy Beach overnight with the 9-metre-long animal. Incident controller Benson Todd has told Nine the whale was given a sedative to lessen its suffering.
3: We're really just trying to, relieve the pain, make the animal more comfortable. The vets will continue to assess.
1: Authorities will determine the next steps this morning. And British actor Tim Curry has died at the age of 80. He was known for roles in the Rocky Horror Picture Show and the original TV adaptation of Stephen King's It. He'd been struggling with ill health for some time. Swan Sport. Checking sport, Jai Arrow admits he'll probably cry his eyes out on Saturday when he returns for the Rabbitohs against his former club, the Titans. Arrow will make his two appearances for Souths over the final few rounds, being subbed off just after the opening whistle to take his club appearances to 100. And Nikita Zhu and Gold Coast boxer Ben Mahoney couldn't be split in their IBF world title eliminator, the pair finishing with a draw. However, Zhu conceded he thought Mahoney should have been the awarded winner. I'm Toby Goff. More headlines soon.
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6: Another look at the weather here on the Morning Mix. It's a partly cloudy day ahead. Look, if you're a glass half full, you say mostly sunny. A bit of showers to fall in the morning, and then a bit of a patchy kind of sunshiny day later on. 19 degrees set to be that top we are reaching. It is 13 outside right now. The weekend's looking better. Mostly sunny and 21 for your Friday. And then a sunny weekend, 20 for Saturday, 21 for Sunday. Sunshine on both days. Yes, that's what we want. Coming up this half an hour, I'm going to let you know how you can secure the last tickets for Soir 99.9's Trivia Night coming this Saturday. But right now, Belinda Carlisle, Into Deep, right here on the Morning Mix with Fifey Soir 99.9, Sydney West.

Bet on fire, G Flip, morning mix with Fifey Swa, 99.9. Sydney's West, just had a shot of an energy drink and I am buzzing. Now, how can you get yourself to the Swa 99.9 Trivia Night because it is all sold out? 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But I want more. 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And it could just very well get you a double pass to the Trivia Night this Saturday night where you can meet all your favourite Swa broadcasters, presenters. I'll be there as well. I'll be up there on the microphone giving out all the questions, not the answers, the questions. So get over to the Facebook page now, get active, get involved, and you could just very well find yourself having a great night this Saturday night. Back into the tunes we do go. Pink, Walk Me Home, right here on the Morning Mix with Fifey Swa. There's something in the-

ZZ Top, sharp dressed man, right here on the Morning Mix with Fifey. Swire 99.9, Sydney's West. Look, it is getting ever so close to the 8 o'clock hour. That means school zones are about to switch on for another day. So do be careful around school zones. Last thing you want to do is hit a mere human. That isn't going to be good. So keep an eye open while you listen to the tunes. Getting us to the 8 o'clock hour. Jason Derulo, Megan Trainor, Hands on Me, Morning Mix with Fifey. Swire.

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3: Good morning, I'm Toby Goff. Nepalese officials say 34 Australian tourists are among hundreds unaccounted for after deadly flash flooding hit near the country's border with Tibet. The Department of Foreign Affairs is urgently working to confirm the welfare of Australian citizens in the region. More than 150 people have already been confirmed dead, and some buildings have been washed away after an avalanche of ice and rock triggered destructive flooding. Glaciologist Rajam Bhaktu Kayatsa has told Channel 4 changing conditions have made avalanches like this more common.
4: Due to such increase in air temperature, lots of ice are melting very fast, and due to that we are having such phenomenon. Not only this year, last year's phenomenon is also to some extent we can connect with the increase in air temperature.
3: Teenagers are facing new daily limits and other restrictions on Facebook and Instagram. Meta has agreed to pay the equivalent of $24 billion Australian dollars and to boost safety measures following a landmark trial in the US. 29 states sued the tech giant over what were described as addictive and harmful design features causing mental health harm to children. A National senator is rejecting suggestions the coalition is dragging its feet on revealing its migration targets. The federal government is understood to be close to finalising its immigration crackdown, with details expected to be revealed next month. The coalition hasn't put a number on its policies, but Bridget McKenzie has told Today the opposition has revealed its plan to peg arrivals to new house builds.
5: This is a system that's highly complex. There's a lot of people out there with simple solutions that they have to keep correcting, but there's over 100 visa subclasses, so we want to get this complex system right.
3: Researchers are launching a national assessment to expose gaps in care for childhood cancer survivors. The study, led by the Children's Cancer CoLab, aims to map out services nationwide after new data revealed 8 in 10 survivors suffer long-term health complications. Chief Executive Dr. Udani Reitz says the project will hopefully find ways to combat the late impacts of childhood cancer.
6: Both potential chronic illness, secondary cancers, so we need to look into research at early interventions to prevent those.
3: And British actor Tim Curry is being remembered as a bright, fierce flame following his death at the age of 80.
0: Sport.
3: Checking sport, the Panthers say they're out to erase the bitter memories of their most recent encounter with the Bulldogs this weekend. It came in round 6 with Canterbury ending Penrith's unbeaten start to the season with a stunning 32-16 upset. Mitchell Starc has climbed to the top of the ICC's test bowling rankings after taking 10 wickets against Bangladesh and Mackay. He knocks off Jasprit Bumrah at the top. And in the second round of the English League Cup, Everton and Tottenham have had big wins over lower league opposition. Newcastle scraped past West Brom 3-2.
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8: Morning mix with 5 for you, SWA 99.9, Sydney's West, just after 8 a.m, Thursday, 27th of August, 2026. School zones are now in effect, so slowing down to 40 kilometres, and definitely be careful around school zones. You don't want to be having any kind of knee misses or hits with many humans. Look, we've got a partly cloudy day ahead. Chance of showers to fall in the morning, 19 degrees. Set to be that max. It is 14 degrees outside. The weekend's looking perfect. Mostly sunny at 21 for your Friday. A sunny kind of weekend. 20 for Saturday, 21 for Sunday. And look, we've got a couple of events happening in Blacktown City I do want to bring to your attention in the month of September. So I'll let you know what those are this half an hour. But right now, Creed, One Last Breath, right here on the Morning Mix with Fifi Swa.

Olivia Dean, Baby Steps, Morning Mix with Fife Yiswah, 99.9 Sydney's West. Look, there is a couple of events coming up in Blacktown across the month of September, starting with the 12th of September, the Doonside Festival, just down the road here from the Blacktown Studios. In previous years, it has been on the main street in front of the shops as you head towards the train station. This year, it has been moved into a car park and a park area. I will definitely get the information from a Rebel from Blacktown City Lions on the exact location and bring that one to you tomorrow. But that one is coming up and we'll chat more about that one tomorrow. But the one I want to bring to your attention is the 2026 Blacktown City Pet Festival. Get ready, pet lovers. Blacktown Animal Rehoming Centre is going to be hosting the 2026 Blacktown City Pet Festival. And to get tails wagging, oh, it's going to be great. I want you to mark this this day in the calendar for a pawsome day out. Sunday, the 27th of September, down at Owen Street, Glendenning. It's going to be transformed into the ultimate celebration of pets, family and fun. Look, there's going to be interactive pet displays, market stalls and pet products, delicious food trucks, some live entertainment, free activities and family fun all day long. So get involved. If you love your pets, if you've got a fur baby you want to take along, we'll take them along. 27th of September, down at the Bark Centre on Owen Street in Glendenning. It's going to be a fantastic day. Back into the tunes we do go. Stressed Out, 21 Pilots, Morning Mix with Fife Yiswah.

0: Blues Brothers, Give Me Some Lovin'. Oh, classic, classic movie, Blues Brothers. Oh, it's 800 miles to Chicago. It's dark. We're wearing sunglasses. Got half a pack of cigarettes, full tank of gas. Let's hit it. Oh, great movie. And I'm pretty sure I've got that slightly mumbled in its order. But Blues Brothers is a great movie. It's a cheesy Sunday Arvo movie if you just want to lounge and veg out on the couch with a bit of cabanossi and cheese and dip. Great movie. I absolutely love it. Let's go grab the news and the sport on the other side. Weather update for the last time this morning. Got some Ben Lee coming your way, as well as some Fat Boy Slim. Morning Mix with Fifey Swah.
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6: Good morning, I'm Toby Goff. Nepalese officials say 34 Australian tourists are among hundreds unaccounted for after deadly flash flooding hit near the country's border with Tibet. The Department of Foreign Affairs is urgently working to confirm the welfare of Australian citizens in the region. More than 150 people have already been confirmed dead, and some buildings have been washed away after an avalanche of ice and rock triggered destructive flooding. Glaciologist Rajam Bhaktu Kayatsa has told Channel 4 changing conditions have made avalanches like this more common.
7: Due to such increase in air temperature, lots of ice are melting very fast, and due to that, we are having such phenomenon. Not only this year, last year's phenomenon is also, to some extent, we can connect with the increase in air temperature.
6: Teenagers are facing new daily limits and other restrictions on Facebook and Instagram. Meta has agreed to pay the equivalent of $24 billion Australian dollars and to boost safety measures following a landmark trial in the US. 29 states sued the tech giant over what were described as addictive and harmful design features causing mental health harm to children. A national senator is rejecting suggestions the coalition is dragging its feet on revealing its migration targets. The federal government is understood to be close to finalising its immigration crackdown, with details expected to be revealed next month. The coalition hasn't put a number on its policies, but Bridget McKenzie has told Today the opposition has revealed its plan to peg arrivals to new house builds.
8: This is a system that's highly complex. There's a lot of people out there with simple solutions that they have to keep correcting, but there's over 100 visa subclasses, so we want to get this complex system right.
6: Researchers are launching a national assessment to expose gaps in care for childhood cancer survivors. The study, led by the Children's Cancer CoLab, aims to map out services nationwide after new data revealed 8 in 10 survivors suffer long-term health complications. Chief Executive Dr. Yudani Reitz says the project will hopefully find ways to combat the

0: Late impacts of childhood cancer.
1: So potential chronic illness, secondary cancers. So we need to look into research and early interventions to prevent those.
0: And British actor Tim Curry is being remembered as a bright, fierce flame following his death at the age of 80. Sport. Checking sport, the Panthers say they're out to erase the bitter memories of their most recent encounter with the Bulldogs this weekend. It came in round six with Canterbury ending Penrith's unbeaten start of the season with a stunning 32-16 upset. Mitchell Starc has climbed to the top of the ICC's test bowling rankings after taking 10 wickets against Bangladesh and Mackay. He knocks off Jasprit Bumrah at the top. And in the second round of the English League Cup, Everton and Tottenham have had big wins over lower league opposition. Newcastle scraped past West Brom 3-2.
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4: A last look at the weather this morning, a partly cloudy day ahead, and a bit of a chance of showers to be falling in the morning. That's what the computer screen is telling me. 19 degrees is the top that we're going to be reaching. 14 degrees is what it is outside right about now. 21 and mostly sunny for your Friday. Sunshine all weekend, 20 for Sat, 21 for Sunday. Coming up on SWA tonight and today is what I'm going to be talking to you about this afternoon. But right now, let's go and catch my disease with Ben Lee. 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

Harry Styles, Dance No More, brand new music from the man from One Direction. Just had another shot of that energy drink that makes me go skibbity. So it's going to be a great end to the show. Coming up on Soir today, got some great music after you, well, after I leave you. And then from there, Lyndon will be in this afternoon to drive you home from 4 p.m. And then some great shows across the evening tonight, starting off with Retro Tunes with Stevie K. Paul's radio show, he's found him, that guy that he was looking for that I have not got up on my phone in front of me to tell you. He has found him and he's coming into the studio tonight to co-host. So well done, Paul, and social media, well done to you for finding the fella that Paul was after. I'm pretty sure it was a drummer from a band that Paul likes. So he'll be on air tonight. Do tune in for that. And then from 10 p.m., Beneath the Remains with Metal Matt to round out your Thursday lineup. Soir program guide is at the website, soir999.com.au. Now we'll go back and do the tunes and come back and wrap it all up. This one here from Maroon 5, Memories.

Dean Lewis with you right here on the Morning Mix with Fifey Soir, 99.9 Sydney's West. Look, it's going to be a great day today. Don't worry about what the weather's doing. It's just going to be a great day. Why? Because it's Thursday and it's nearly the weekend. You are listening to the Morning Mix with Fifey here on Soir. It is time for me to get out of here. So my famous crash cry, Uru! Ciao, ciao. Bye-bye. I'll be back on deck from 6 a.m. tomorrow. I hope you can join me at some stage. Remembering that it is your last chance to get those Soir Trivia Night tickets, head to Facebook now and comment 25 words or less. What is your favourite reason that you love Soir for? Right now, though, Eurythmics, There Must Be an Angel.

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